Now, ordinarily, during this part of the song, there's a guitar solo that goes in here. But I want to change things around a little bit. We've never tried this before. But I would like to have this part of the song consist of only a very small amount of bass, Chester playing time, Ralph playing around the set, Ruth playing the gong, and the real solo is going to be played by the light man. This is Unity, our light man, up here in the back. Unity, order the spotlight to shine upon you. See how coordinated we are? Spotlight, hello! Who's in the back? Hey, ladies and gentlemen. Okay. You'll notice at no time during this section will his headset leave his chops. Ready? It's all yours, Unity. Blow your brains out.

0: I guess this is where we're sitting. Pretty unusual.
1: You know, who bought the tickets? My brother bought the tickets. He's down there.
0: Your brother?
1: Yeah. Paul, Gary.
2: He's great. I got this all on tape.
0: Little one, too?
3: Hey, Kaufman, you're not allowed to talk. I'm taping.
0: What's that? You got your dick in your hand?
3: You're not allowed to talk. I'm taping.
0: Okay.

0: one more time tonight.
1: I'm gonna know you.
0: Okay, he bounced me off the wall. He bounced me off the wall.
2: A Pasek Oinka. A Pasek Oinka.
0: Where are you from?
2: Oinka.
0: Where are you from?
2: I'm gonna speak into the mic, please.
3: Oink.
4: Thank you. I got it.
3: You want to steal it? Easy.
0: It's fucking ugly than Al Pacino. The guy goes, what do we got here? I got a wise guy.
2: Prime, huh?
0: Direction.
5: You can't get a better bunch of deviants.
0: No.

0: squeak, little squeak, little squeak.
1: Standing falls. Welcome to the Mothers of Invention program in Passaic, New Jersey, 1975. I want to tell you that we planned a very entertaining evening for you. So, I'll tell you what, Don is going to, Captain Beefheart, is going to continue reciting his poem while I find out if all my stuff is plugged in. So, go from the top of Sam with the showing scalp flat top.
2: Why, when I was knee-high to a grasshopper, this black juice came out on a hard shell chin, and they called that tobacco juice. I used to fiddle with my back feet, music for a black onyx. My entire room absorbed every echo. The music was thud-like. Thud-like. Thud-like.
1: We used to play such things as Roughneck and Thug.
2: Opaque melodies that would bug most people. Music from the other side of the fence. A black swan figurine lay on all colored lily pads on a little conglomeration table of pressed black felt with same colored shadows. It seemed knob knees and whatnots.
1: Whatnots. Whatnots.
2: Whatnots.
1: Whatnots.
2: The long hallway rolled out into oddball odd. Because the long hallway rolled out into oddball odd. Beside the fly-specked black doorway that looked closed on the tar-leather street, up a wrought iron fire escape, rolled out a tiny wood platform with hard, dark rubber wheels. Roll squeak, roll squeak, roll squeak. Sam with a showing scalp flat top, particular about the point it made. Sam was a basket case. A hard, dark ivory cup held saleable everyday pencils. The music was thud-like.

Leo on drums, Tom Fowler on bass, Denny Wally on slide, George Duke on keyboard, Kevin Beefart on soprano, Mark Hyde on vocal. Subject of foot odor. This song is Snake Hook.

0: and get your shoes and socks on. 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
1: You come through the night and the whisper of breeze and

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Now, do you know the true value of being Carolina ecstasy? I know you felt like being stomped on a couple of times, you know. 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And you said, I wish this sucker would just jump up and come on, man.

0: tell you all about the Velvet Sunrise, but lately I've been having difficulties trying to explain to the master here exactly what we're talking about. Now, if we could just get one of you succulent young ladies up here, and we could just demonstrate a little bit about the Velvet Sunrise.
1: I'm going to say amen to it. Do we have a lady that wants
0: can
1: to learn all about the Velvet
0: one
1: Sunrise?
0: One to help us with this demonstration.
1: Now, I don't want no boy dressed as a lady. I know we're very close to New York City here.
0: Uh-oh, wait a minute.
1: Well, let's see.
0: My goodness.
1: Tell me I can't see at night. Is that a lady?
0: Yes, it is.
1: Bring that lady up here.

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1: Listen.
2: Good God.
1: Ladies, this is Napoleon. Now you gotta get into this, you know. Now, we wanna explain to these folks the alright of the Velvet Sunrise.
0: What are you gonna do now, Napoleon?
1: Now, this doesn't really have much to do with human beings. But we could use human beings to describe it. You know what I'm talking about?
2: Okay,
1: now I'm gonna explain it. First, you gotta lay down on the floor with your feet. Your parents, at one time or another. Did you visit the Grand Canyon? Did you visit Yosemite? Up off the Grand Rapids? Well, this is very similar to that, you see. This is a Velvet Sunrise, you know. But it's one particular canyon. And the name of that canyon is Hump Canyon. Hump. You know what a hump is? Some people call it, you know, getting from Monday past Wednesday. But in this particular canyon, the hump has a different meaning. Now I'll try to explain to you, you know. Now the Velvet Sunrise is found in this one particular canyon, but I want you to understand what it's all about now. You know a canyon? Now you have to open your legs just a little bit. See, this isn't like all canyons. Most canyons, you know, they just go straight around and then the river just runs, you know, and it's straight. And that line doesn't change. But this is a different kind of canyon. This canyon goes like this. You see? As you can see, the canyon starts off here very wide. It starts at the feet. And when it gets up here, it's a dead end. For some, for some. See? Now, for those who've been in the canyon before, they know that the ecstasy is beyond the canyon. There's no reason why you should get to the end of the canyon and quit.
0: That's right.
1: Work your way on up to the lungs. You know, now most people get to the end of this canyon now. This is just a demonstration now. This is like really the real thing. But you get the idea.
0: What if they had this in high school?
1: Oh. Listen, at the end of this canyon now, there's a forest. So imagine a forest of leaves, trees.
0: It's just like Hansel and Gretel.
1: Yeah, kind of like weeping willow trees, you know. Just leaves. Now, to get to beyond this point in the canyon, you gotta spread the leaves, you know. You gotta kind of spread the leaves, you know what I mean? You spread the leaves, you know. And then you can see that other door, you know what I'm talking about? That other door. You spread the leaves. And then you go on beyond that point into the canyon. And let me tell you something. If you say, well, why do they call it Hump Canyon? Well, before you go in the canyon, you gotta lay down at the foot of the canyon and look for the hump.
0: I think we should stress physical fitness.
1: You gotta be fit to have the hump. You don't have the hump.
0: No, you see, many people don't realize that there's a book about the muscles of the human body. I forget what the name of that sucker is, but there is a book about the muscles of the human body. And in this book, it says, and I quote, such and such a muscle when present. That means that over the course of history, as mankind evolved from its protean state, when it was nothing more, nothing less than a little blob of something or other floating on a little pool of something or other, working his way toward greatness, working his way toward New Jersey, as it were. Working his way toward Passaic, because it's different than Trenton.
1: Amen.
0: It's different than Orange.
1: Amen.
0: It's different than Princeton. In fact, it's smarter than Princeton.
1: Amen.
0: But I digress. Here's the point, folks. Many muscles in the human body have atrophied. Now that's a 25-cent word that indicates that the muscle has gone bye-bye from misuse.
2: That's not Hump Canyon.
0: No. No. So this is a word to each and every one of you in the audience, whether you're male, female, or independent. There are muscles of the human body worth developing to a fuller extent.
2: Get down!
1: Amen!
0: These are the muscles that will eventually take the place of television. Now these fine specimens of, divine specimens of,
3: Amen.
0: New Jersey womanhood are going to, they're going to lead the way toward improved muscle tone in an effort to develop those muscles which will activate and obviate and stimulate.
1: I think they already have that muscle left.
0: The video substitute that will take place in the canyon of your mind. So, I recommend this simple exercise, okay? Brace your legs firmly against the floor so the floor does not get away.
1: That's right.
0: That's right. No, just leave them flat down. You have to. It's a very simple exercise. You can do it at home. And I'm not Jack LaLanne, but I'm telling you folks, it really helps.
1: And this more tough.
0: I learned this exercise from Ainsley Dunbar, ladies and gentlemen. Now, just put your hands behind your head like this. Okay? Now, with a minimum of anxiety, force your body upward. Just keep your there and move this there. Just pull yourself up and feel the muscles in the solar plexus tighten. Now go back down slowly, slowly, slowly. Up again. Keep those legs on the floor. Back down. Up again. Don't let go of your head. Back down. Up one more time. Behind your head. Captain, would you show them the rest of the exercise, please?

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1: Stop for these beautiful specimens of the sunrise and home canyon. One last thing, when you find yourself coming out of that canyon, you might be a little wet, but every canyon has a water, and every fall gets you wet.

We have a song for you now that was performed ages ago in one of the early eras of the Mothers of Invention. Woo! This tune was a very popular request item around 1968. Thanks for the applause. 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
1: Ah, hush up.
0: The name of this song is A Pound for a Brown on the Bus. And here it goes.

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And we have a lot of new songs. Ruth is in New York right now with her mother. So, give you your choice. We can play something old or something new. Let's make the water turn black.

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dwindle from this tune into something up-tempo, you know, so the show feels like it has a lively, buoyant opening segment. This is a song, it's an older sort of a song, but it's a sentimental sort of a song at the same time. This is a song about people who save snot. The name of this song is, Let's Make the Water Turn Black.

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0: bondage, boy. 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
1: Oh yeah, oh yeah.

Before we go any further, folks, I'd like to introduce the members of our Rocking Teenage Combo to you. Bruce Skyline Trombone, Napoleon Overdrive, Tony Sachs, Lee Bogus, Terry Porzio on drums, Tom Fowler on bass, Danny Waller on slide, George Duke on keyboards, Captain Beefheart on soprano sax, and Mario Vickers on drums. Now that we finally got Captain Beefheart to sing something almost correct, right on stage, we're gonna work him to a pulp in the middle part of this program. This is gonna be, because I heard before we came to Boston, if Boston was ready for CB, and we're gonna find out if you're really ready for CB. This is Don's new country and western tune. This is a special country and western tune that deals with a delicate subject of our 200th birthday here in the United States. The name of the song is Hoofters Froth, Wyoming Plans Ahead.

0: Ladies and gentlemen, the sound that you hear in the background is a finger cymbal. This finger cymbal is being struck by George Duke. He's hitting the finger cymbal. In a moment, he is going to pretend to miss the finger cymbal, and he's going to hit his thumb, pretending to hurt himself. Hit yourself, George. The pain, oh, the pain. Do it again, George.
1: I think he likes that.
0: A little pain, so close as well, borderline pain, pleasure, pleasure, pain. The margin between the pain and the pleasure becomes even more indistinct the more he hits the little cymbal and hits his thumb and hits the cymbal and then...
1: So
0: and his lips start going... 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

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Hey, welcome to Moby Gym, ladies and gentlemen. All right, hey. Listen to this. Even in a place like Fort Collins, even in a place like this, we persist in collecting underpants. Now, as you can see, we got about 2 weeks worth of underpants, garter belts, brassieres, all sorts of cloth delicacies from people in the central part of the United States. And the reason we are collecting these things is because we have a handicrafts project. We are making a quilt when we get back to Los Angeles. And we are going to recycle your underwear into something really beautiful. So if you're one of those grub cake type women out there that are wearing underpants, and I know they don't wear dresses in this part of the world, so I'll give you plan B. If you're a girl and you got your pants on, and you are wearing underpants, and if they're the bikini kind, rip the sides, pull them out of your pants, tie them in a knot, throw them up here. If you're wearing those big old ugly cotton jobs, get up, go to the toilet, take your pants off, and take your underpants off, tie them in a knot, and throw them up here. If you're not wearing any underpants at all, you must prove it. Tasteful, very tasteful. The operation was a success. Thanks, Bob. Meanwhile, while you consider how much fun it's going to be to pull your drawers off, I'll introduce you to the members of our rocking teenage combo for tonight. Ike Willis on guitar and vocals. Tommy Mars on keyboards. Steve Vai on guitar and purple hair. Ah, here we go. This is an underpants, this is an awning. Vinny Caliuta on drums. Arthur Barrow on bass. Bob Harris on keyboards. And the magnificent Ray White on guitar and vocals, ladies and gentlemen. Now I'll remind you, when you go to rip those bikini pants off your body, if you're having trouble tearing the cloth, borrow a Swiss Army knife from your boyfriend, okay?

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All that we got is American made.

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1: The future is scary.
2: Yes, it sure is.
1: Well, the puddle is rising. It smells like the ocean. You don't know what that is because you live in the mountains. A body of water to isolate England and also Wyoming. Big deal. The oil in patches all over Atlantis, Atlantis, Atlantis.
2: Well, Atlantis.
1: The krill, the giant underwater pyramid, the squid decor.

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Walmart's to Starwood to the whiskey on the strip. You can hear the crashing, blasting strum of bands that come to be real hip and get a record contract from a talent scout's bay. They'll sell their ass, their cocks and balls, they'll take a trip and walk away. If they're lucky, they'll get famous for a week or two perhaps. They'll buy some ugly clothes.

It's a little bitty Tinseltown rebellion.

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Some of it was musical, but then they took some guy's advice. To get a record deal, he said, they would have to be more punk. 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

gives a fuck if what they play to someone is insane? 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And if your new wig group looks good, they'll hurry on back for more of those nifty little leather groups and those groovy little plastic groups and those groups that act

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0: 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But you came back on Sunday for the gong show, but you forgot what I was saying. You're an asshole, you're an asshole.
1: That's right.
0: You're an asshole, you're an asshole.
1: Yes, yes.
0: Right. 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

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Stuff his fudgy little bones in the side of his vest. 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And the judge would say, no arches. 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

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Bring the hammer up out behind you, boys. All right, just imagine that for your listening and dancing pleasure, Godzilla is going to make a guest appearance out there in the water after recently spotting on the activities of the Naval Academy. What he has learned has gotten him so aroused that in the middle of this knot, in the middle of this tune, somewhere in this tune, the reproductive organ of Godzilla will emerge, resembling a periscope, from that great body of water right outside the wall. Godzilla's dark. Up, out of the water!

downtown Baltimore. 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Over by the Chanticleer.

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definitely in trouble, standing there in the middle of a lonely wasteland, devoid of organs to provide him with. Well, he couldn't see the snow even. He could almost hear the thunder system. That's how bad off he was. And so he thought for a minute, he was trying to figure out what he was going to do about his eyeballs. And then he remembered the Eskimo legend, wherein the original Mandook had once said to the rest of the people of the Igaloo that if you took a special, customized, high-octane margarine and rubbed it on your eyes, the deadly little snow after effects and contraindications would vanish. Just like that. However, in order to obtain the special margarine, the victim of the deadly little snow blood has had to rubbed across the tundra. I left high. He had to trudge across the tundra. All wild. Trudge across the tundra down to St. Alfonso's Parish. Down there at the Columbia River Delta. St. Alfonso, the patron saint of the smelt fishermen, the Portuguese extraction. And when he got to the parish, he was supposed to look for a mysterious pantry with a mysterious margarine and a mysterious individual from his father, Vivian O'Vivian, man of the cloth.

0: walked into the pantry, just like the legend told me, and I ripped off a box of seven cereal on it, and I pulled out a piece of margarine, and rubbed it on my eye. My eye started feeling better, and I rubbed it on my other eye, and my other eye started feeling better, and all of a sudden, the cheeks and little crown appeared on the top of my head,
1: blank,
0: like that. And a voice from the corner of the room said,
1: "Good morning, Your Highness."
0: And I got to live in the mystery, the miracle of the margarine. And I said to myself, the M of the MSL is for the adjective of the margarine is indicated by the cheeky little crown on the rise of the head as soon as you're on your eye. And the A of the margarine is dedicated to that asshole in the back that keeps making noise during my monologue.
1: Starch.

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0: You're gonna play it in the mood, that's what you got to add. The digital band aficionados come to see and not to hear. And in this system, works as perfect as it can. It works for all those record company pricks
1: who come to skim that.

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1: Oh no, Bill, the air.
0: I listen to reports about the whiskey here passing around.
2: Showing up that whiskey, I'm on show.
0: I see the smoking fire.

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0: 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But neither has the rags up in the Green Hotel.
1: I said the
0: Green Hotel.
1: I mean the
0: Green Hotel.
1: That's right, the
0: Green Hotel. Green Hotel. 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
1: Pass me the dog food.

Peter White, Chad Wackerman, Scott Tunis, Alan Devine, Bobby Martin, Mike Willis, Chris Poole complete.

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Ladies and gentlemen, my son, Dweezil. 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

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Don't guess at it. Michael Kenyon, the Illinois Enema Bandits.

0: And then the judge will have it. 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The DA will order a secret test. Stop this fudge little phones. Get the sign of his vest. Then I'll put out a car. And then the judge would say,
1: poker like the good juice.
0: Dragon the bandit, for all to see, say,
2: don't nobody have no sympathy.
0: Hot soapy galactica.

0: What's your plea? 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
1: Well, I want you to bring my baby back to the
0: beat. 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You know what I'm saying?
2: Must be just what they are.

Tunis, Alan Zavon, Bobby Martin, Ike One Finger Willis, and Dweezil's coming back again.

Hi, guys and gals. You ready for a good time tonight? All right. Tonight you're going to be entertained by Patrick O'Hearn on bass, Tommy Mars on keyboards, Adrian Ballou on guitar, Terry Bozio on drums, Peter Wolf on keyboards, and Ed Mann on percussion. You ready? All right.

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2: Finish it all. 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
1: What's a girl like you doing in a place like this? 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
2: Finish it all. 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
1: Do you come here often?
2: Finish it all.
1: Your place or mine?

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He eats the snouts and the trotters first. 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

0: No, you can't have these. 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One day, the posters go up. It is announced, it is written, that a famous and important rock and roll band from England is going to come to your town. Because you are an exquisite specimen of boutique womanhood, you, in your infinite wisdom, are going to go down there and nab yourself one of those charming
1: English
0: rock and roll musicians. This is a lot harder to do than you might suspect, you know, because they don't just grow on trees. You got to work your way in there. And your name is Heidi. And so, Heidi, you go down to the concert hall and you stand around by the door and you suck off each and every member of the crew until you finally get that little backstage pass that gets you in there. Oh, you're sucking and you're sucking. Still, oh, your knees are getting tired. Your knees hurt. It's almost like going to a Catholic church. Your knees are hurting so much. And then when you thought you've sucked so much that you can't even speak German anymore, you have to suck the bag boy and the road manager. Everybody's got to get a little action here. Finally, you get in backstage and you get to meet the
1: English
0: rock and roll musician of your choice. And you take him home with you because you want to show him your Ted Nugent poster. You want to show him your Tangerine Dream poster. With a laser beam through there like that. You want to show him your coveted Sex Pistols poster.
1: Good.
0: And of course, you want to show him that very cute poster that you have from the olden days of Jimi Hendrix with the headband. You have 3 sticks of patchouli incense. You have a red bulb in your lamp. You have little curtains. You have a little radiator. You have a stinking bed. The sheets haven't been changed for weeks. You're a very busy boutique girl. And you have a record player. The pop star of your choice takes off his English clothes, his English shirt, his English pants, his English boots, and his English black satin underpants with Friday written on it. And the bar of soap that he had stuffed in there, zoot under the bed before you can see what was happening. Then you take off all of your boutique girl clothes, your black sweater, your black skirt, your black boots, voot, voot, your little black thing in your hair, voot. And then of course your horrible, ugly, wretched, white cotton, disgusting boutique girl underpants with a brown skid mark on the bottom under the bed, quick before he sees what's happening. Then you turn on the record player, you put on your favorite Kraftwerk album. And while it's going bang, bang, bang, the auto bang, the hun, the hun, you lay back on the bed and stick your teenage legs up in the air in the universal gesture of greeting. And the English pop star of your choice jumps on top of your pink, quivering, succulent, boutique-type body and sticks his little English lips up next to your German boutique girl-type ear. And he says,
1: I'm in you, I'm in you.
0: And then he starts kissing you. He doesn't know that you sucked off the truck driver, the bus driver, the lighting man, the sound man, the bag boy, and the manager, and you still have that stuff running down the side of your mouth. He's kissing you. He likes you very much. The name of this song is I Have Been

0: Well, little girl, I told you I was going in you again. And us English rock and roll musicians never lie.
1: I know you wouldn't lie to me. I think you must really like me, otherwise you wouldn't have kissed me so much since I sucked off the bus driver.
0: What? You sucked off the bus driver? Oh, why didn't you tell me? You know, every once in a while, us English rock and roll musicians do that ourselves. That's why we get so much good transportation.
1: Do you love me?
0: Of course I love you. You think I would come back here and look at that Ted Nugent poster if I didn't love you? Oh, it's so much nicer to think that you respect me since, you know, a lot of people who come to my little apartment don't really respect me. They think I'm just a stupid girl.
2: I don't think you're a stupid girl at all. I think you're really intelligent and cute. I think that all girls who wear a lot of black clothes and black boots and have long golden hair and wear horrible white underpants with brown skid marks in the bottom, I think those are all intelligent people. All my best friends are like that, even my manager.
0: Well,
1: do you think that we can do it again?
2: Wait a minute, look here, I'm English.
1: No, please, just one more time if you really love me.
2: Well, I don't know, we've got to get up early in the morning tomorrow.
1: Oh, just pretend.
0: All right.
3: I'm going in you again. Baby, you can go in me too.
0: That's true.

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1: You know what? They didn't do nothing. But they charged me double for Sunday.

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What you gonna do? 'Cause you're an asshole.

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1: Handlebar Johnny.
0: The whisker sticking out from underneath of his pancake makeup.
1: 614 6th Avenue South.
0: Nearly drove you insane.
1: Still alive and living in...
0: And so

0: That's right.
1: Nightly night.
2: In a bowl salute to Paris.
1: It's a fine review.
2: You sniff the reeking buns of angel, didn't you?
1: Boys choir.
2: And acted like it was cocaine.
1: So the Baghdad
3: guy's a homo here.
2: Coco.
1: How about a little fist fuck, sailor?
2: In a way you can't explain.
1: Have you seen the last issue of Trigger?
2: And so you worked the wall with Michael.
1: Feature of candy boxes.
2: Which gave your back an awful strain.
1: All hands on.
2: But you came back on Sunday for the gong show. Or was it the dong show? But you forgot what I was saying. Cause you're an asshole, you're an asshole, that's right. And you're an asshole, and you're an asshole, that's right. And you're an asshole, and you're an asshole, yes, yes. And you're an asshole, and you're an asshole.

0: It's looking at you. 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It's winking at you. Don't fool yourself, girl. It's blinking at you. That's why I say,
1: rabbit up your poop chute.
0: Rabbit up your poop chute. Everybody,
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0: 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It's going right up your poop and shoot. Don't fool yourself, girl. It's going right up your.
1: You knew you'd be surprised.

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0: No job.
3: Come on, sailor, give us a kiss. Come on, honey. You know I love you.
1: Conehead.
3: Could you lend me a
0: piece? Shit hook. All right.
2: Shit hook. Shit hook.
0: Shit hook.
3: Blow job.
2: Shit hook.
3: Blow job.
2: Shit hook.
3: Blow job.
2: Shit hook.
0: Blow job.
1: White person.
3: Blow job.
1: A white person.
2: Shit hook.
0: Golf shoes.
1: A white person.
0: Sport shirt.
1: Boyfriend.
3: White person.
2: Shit hook.
3: White person.
1: Boyfriend.

0: 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German.
1: Smoke.
2: Night.
0: Chain.
3: Light.
4: Venus Central.
1: Smoke.
4: Penis.
3: Yield.
2: Doctor.
3: Eat.
4: Venus Central.
2: Doctor.
3: Eat. Eat.
2: Hey, doctor.
3: Eat.
1: Give us.
5: Blowjob.
4: Shut up.
6: White person.
3: Boyfriend.
2: Poor
3: church. Boyfriend.
2: Poor church.
3: White person. White person.
6: No
3: white person.
6: Job.
3: White person.
1: Blowjob.
3: White
1: person.

Patrick O'Hearn, Adrian Blue, Tommy Mars, Jerry Bozio, Peter Wolf, Ed Mann. Thanks for coming to the concert. Good night.

She looked over at me with a glazed eye and some bovine perspiration on her upper lip area, and she said, now get this. Just get me wasted, in ya? Halfway there, cause if my mind's tore up, well then my body don't care. I rubbed my chinny chin chin and said, my, my, my. What sort of thing might this lady get high upon? The $40 bill didn't matter no more. When her sister got naked and laid on the floor, she said, animal might win the bet, but she could use a little. If I wasn't done yet, I told her, just because the sun won a place in the sky, no reason to assume I wouldn't give her a try. So I pulled on her hair, got her legs in the air, and asked her if she had any cooties in there.

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Some drool rolling down from the edge of her chin, while she spied the conditioner says the woman. She quivered, she quaked, she clutched at herself. Her sister made a joke about her mental health and shelf. Dynamo finally did give in, but I told her all she really needed was some discipline. That's when I said, kiss my aura, Dora, because it's real Angora. Would you all like some aura right here on the flora? And how about you, fauna? 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

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Dynamo! 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You can hardly wait to get out of here. I know. 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There's probably something really good on television. You want to go out and eat a hot dog? I'll tell you what, we'll play one more nice, soothing, calm, cool and collected kind of a song for you people to relax to.

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Mike Willis on guitar and vocals. 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David Logerman on drums. Arthur Merrill on bass. Ray White on guitar and vocals. 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

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Yes, the DA will order a secret test.

Welcome to the best attended concert we've ever had in Toronto. Aside from saying thanks a lot for coming down here and filling this barn up and helping make the acoustics better, I wanted to tell you that you're going to be entertained tonight by Patrick O'Hearn on bass, Tommy Mars on keyboards, little skinny Terry Ted Bozio on drums, Peter Wolf on keyboard, and Ed Pan on percussion. And I hope he's out there, my old Italian buddy Vito from Records on Bills. Resting quietly out there, so let's dedicate our show. It's nice to see an Italian get ahead. The name of the daughter, Susan Regalia.

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He eats the snouts and the trotters. The loins, the groins, the soup. His carving style is well-reviewed.

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song we're going to do is about a subject that is very close to my heart. This subject is incompetence. Incompetence, as you all know, is part of the American way of life. And if you're looking for the hotbed of incompetence in the USA, come to Los Angeles, folks, because there isn't one person in that town who will do what he is supposed to do on time. This includes all phases of endeavors, like plumbers never fix the leak, and the people who work in the garage never fix your car, and the carpenter never will really do your house right. 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

0: ashes I clean. 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
1: It's the shits, Bob, I know it.
0: You know what? They didn't do nothing. But then...

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1: Want to buy some acid, Bob?
0: Got any THC or CBS?
1: What about anything for you, Bob?
0: It's gonna make your senses real.
1: Sit down, Bob.
0: And if you do not pay, they got computer collectors. Better get you so crazy to your head.

ladies and gentlemen, the people who run this place feel it is their duty to sell you popcorn and other types of swill out there in the lobby, wherever you get it. And we have to take an intermission right now, so we'll be back in about 15 minutes. You go do what you have to do. Ordinarily, this morning the program, see, if we wouldn't have taken a break, we would have gone directly from Big Lake Emma to this song called Envelopes, which is fairly erudite. But it's a little weird to start the second half of the show off with Envelopes because of the nature of the tune, you see, and also because it contains a drum solo, and you don't want to start the second half of the show off with a drum solo. So we've got to figure out something else to play that's not normally part of our show. We'll get you guys back in the mood, you understand? So, let's see. I know what. I'm going to do a song from the new album, which is coming out on October 3rd. The name of this album is Leather, by the way. And this is a song that I don't sing. The album, Ray White, the guy who was the guitarist in the band last year, the guy who sings it on the album. But it's a nice, easy going blues kind of a song. You probably get a laugh out of it. The name of the song is The Ballad of the Illinois and the Mabandit.

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So you're gonna have to let your imagination run wild.

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Lord, the pitiful scream of all them college-educated women. They just be tying them up. They be all bound down. You'd be pumping every one of them up with all the bag full of Illinois and the bandages. You'd just be pumping every one of them up with all the bag full of Illinois and the bandages. You'd just be pumping every one of them up with all the bag full of Illinois and the bandages. Pumping every one of them up with all the bags full of Illinois animal bandages. The Illinois animal bandages.

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He's got a rubberized bag and a home.

0: The police will say, you're under arrest. And then the judge will have him for a special guest. Then the DA will order a secret test. Stuff his pudgy little thumbs in the side of his vest. Then they'll put out a call. The jury folks, that's you over there. And then the judge would say, don't poo-poo jokes. Then they'll drag in that bandit for all to see, saying, don't nobody, don't have no sympathy. Hot, soapy water in the first degree. And then the bandit might say,
1: it's safe.

0: as life as a race. 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
0: Bandit, are you real day? 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Another girl shot.
1: Let the fiend go free.
0: Bandit, are you real day? Did you do these deeds? Know what he said? Must be just what they all need.
2: Well,
0: it must be.

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I'm on the back.

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1: Everyone, everyone, everyone, everyone, everyone, everyone, everyone, everyone, everyone, everyone, everyone, everyone, everyone, everyone, everyone, everyone, everyone, everyone, everyone, 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everyone, everyone, everyone, everyone, everyone, everyone, everyone, everyone, everyone, everyone, everyone, everyone, everyone, everyone, everyone, everyone, everyone, everyone, everyone, everyone, 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

0: man up with those sneaks. 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I swear I know it was. He had some human flesh. But gonna leave this flaws. You know it looked to me like it was titty skin. 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So I shot him with my shooter zip. Bang, bang, bang. Then the sucker just laughed and said, put it away, you know I ain't a holler. Now what you gonna say? You ain't my Chrissy?
1: Yeah, titties and all.
0: Well, what about the beer then, boy?
1: Oh, with a cans this town?
0: Even her boots?
1: Now would I lie to you?
0: Shit, you must have been hungry.
1: Yeah, this is true.
0: Well, don't they pay you good for the stuff that you do?
1: And you know, I can't complain when the checks come through.
0: Well, I want my Chrissy, and I want my beer, so you just barf it back up. Now, devil, do you hear?
1: Blow it out your ass, motorcycle man! I mean, I am the devil! Do you understand?
0: Yes.
1: Just what will you give me for your titties and beer? I suppose you noticed this little contract here?
0: You're goddamn right, you son of a whore. That's about the only reason I learned right.
1: Oh, you can write too.
0: Give me that paper. Bet your ass all sound. Cause I need a beer and it's titty squeezing time.
1: Man, you can't fool me. You ain't that bad.
0: Oh, yeah?
1: You should have seen some of the souls that I had while there was Johannes Nixon and Agnew too. And both of those suckers was worse than you.
0: Well, let's make a deal if you think that's true. I mean, you're supposed to be the devil, so what you going to do?
1: Oh, man, maybe we'll make a deal, but listen. I mean, where do you get off wearing these kind of clothes? Man, I can't let you into hell sign no contract with you wearing funky clothes like that. Man, ain't you worried about punk rock? Ain't you worried about sticking a safety pin in your cheek?
0: I'm sorry.
1: Are you into leather? How about rubber? Chain, man. Pins. Crime, razor blades, you know, get funky, man. You look like a middle-class suburbanite. I can't let you into hell like that, man. So what's the story, man? Well, what are you really into?
0: Well, you know, see, here's my problem. I come up here wearing just some Levi's and a yellow shirt. I know you're the devil. You got everything under control.
1: That's right.
0: You can have anything you want. But see, since I've been recording for Warner Brothers for 8 years, it's the best I can do. You know what I mean? All right. So look, maybe the best thing for me is to go to hell and then I won't have these problems.
1: Yeah,
0: you know,
1: man,
0: can you help me out?
1: Listen, I got Warner Brothers on my side, man.
0: I know you do. You and Mo are just like that.
1: That's right. So listen, maybe you don't want to come down here, huh?
0: Well, listen, anything would be better than recording for Warner Brothers.
1: Yeah, I'm here. Mo was kind of trying to cut me up once or twice, you know, but I fixed his ass.
0: Hey, how'd you fix his ass? Did you put him on the Tower of Power or what?
1: Yeah, that too. In New York, we hung a big sign up, man.
0: Yeah?
1: You know, and the devil said, Warner Brothers sucks.
0: The devil said that?
1: Yeah,
0: well, listen. You know, you sound like my kind of a devil. I think I can really do business with you.
1: Oh, yeah?
0: But I'm only interested in two things,
1: what's
0: you
1: that,
0: understand?
1: Man?
0: You can have my soul so long as I get the titties and beer.
1: Titties and beer.
0: Right, titties and beer.
1: No,
0: titties and beer.
1: No,
0: titties and beer.
1: No,
0: titties and beer.
1: Titties and beer.
0: Titties and beer.
1: Titties and beer.
0: Titties and beer.
1: Titties and beer.
0: Titties and beer.
1: Titties and
0: beer.
1: Titties and beer.
0: Titties and beer.
1: Titties and beer. Titties and beer. Titties and beer. Titties and beer. Titties and beer. Titties and beer. Titties and beer. Titties and beer. Titties and beer. Titties and beer. Titties and beer. Titties and beer. Titties and beer. Titties and beer. Titties and beer. Titties and beer. Titties
0: and
1: beer.
0: Titties and beer. Titties and beer. Titties and beer. Titties and beer. Titties and beer. Titties and beer. Titties and beer. Titties and beer. Titties and beer. Titties and beer. Titties and beer. Titties and beer. Titties and beer. Titties and beer. Titties and beer. Titties and beer. Titties and beer. Titties and beer. Titties and beer. Titties and beer. Titties and beer. Titties and beer. Titties and beer. Titties and beer. Titties and beer. Titties and beer. Titties and beer. Titties and beer. Titties and beer. Titties and beer. Titties and beer. Titties and beer. Titties and beer. Titties and beer. Titties and beer. Titties and beer. Titties and beer. Titties and beer. Titties and beer. Titties and beer. Titties and beer. Titties and beer. Titties and beer. Titties and beer. Titties and beer. Titties and beer. Titties and beer. Titties and beer. Titties and beer. Titties and beer. Titties and beer. Titties and beer. Titties and beer. Titties and beer. Titties and beer. Titties and beer. Titties and beer. Titties and beer. Titties and beer. Titties

Alright, the next song we're gonna do is another instrumental. This is a hard song to play. This is the rock and roll version of a song that appears on the new album. The name of this song is The Black Page Number 2. And it features our new members of the Rocky Teenage Combo. We still call them the Puppies. They aren't quite broken in yet. They haven't played Cleveland yet. It's Ed Mann on percussion, Peter Wolf on keyboards, Tommy Mars on keyboards, Adrian Ballou, the Puppies, and the veterans, Patrick O'Hearn, and little skinny Terry Tenbozio. The Black Page Number 2. Anytime you're ready, Terry. 2.

0: neck.
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0: What's his neck?
1: It's not lovely Dagmar, but Charlotte.
0: Was twisting out the name of this pancake makeup.
1: 72 years of
0: transvestite
1: dynamite. The Tower of Power has had things
0: to kiss the little sailor.
1: Who's going to write it but our own
0: money love? Hey,
1: nice balls.
0: You pull a chain attached to the perfectly erected nipples of Shirley.
1: I'll check stand one.
0: In a bold salute to hey.
1: Tomorrow night,
0: you sniff the reeking parts of a
1: vessel. The tower
0: and acted like it was cocaine.
1: Absolutely magnificent.
0: We were dazzled by the exciting new costume of Coco.
1: Leather apron.
0: In a way you can't explain.
1: Tomorrow night, 672 pounds.
0: And so you broke the wall dynamite. With my
1: Conan,
0: which gave your back an awful sweat.
1: Direct from Handlebar John back on Sunday.
0: Now girls, going right after home. Right after home. Shoot. Pull yourself, girls, going right after home.
1: I knew you'd be surprised, buddy.
0: In today's rapidly changing world, pop groups appear almost every 15 minutes with some new promotional device. Some of these devices have been known to leave irreparable scars on the minds of foolish young consumers. One such case is seated before you. Little skinny Terry Ted Bozio, that cute little drummer. Terry recently fell in love with a publicity photograph of a boy named Punky Meadows, lead guitar player from a group called Angel. In the photograph, Punky was seen with a beautiful shiny hair.

0: in a semi-profile which emphasized the pooched-out succulence of his insolent, pouting rictus, the sight of which drove the helpless young homo mad with desire.
1: What do you say we go over and call Shepherds and hit a bucket of balls?
2: Oh, fuck you, I didn't know you were that kinky.
1: Nice.
0: His hands! Shiny hands!
2: Good! 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

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Tommy, AR Planet 7, please. 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

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Patrick O'Hearn, Adrian Ballou, Tommy Mars, Terry Bozio, Peter Wolf, and Mad. Thank you. Drive carefully and good night.

goal. 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And simply because, in theory, you can understand what we're talking about, we will be doing some new songs for you tonight. But first, we'll do some old songs for you. Like this one. Give a nod. 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In the morning, by the radio, do the walls close on the summer feature? You ain't got no friends, and all the others they hate you. 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

folks, Ike Willis, Mike Keneally, Walt Fowler, Bruce Fowler, Paul Carman, Albert Wayne, Kirk McEntrick, Chad Wackerman, Ed Mann, Robert Martin, Scott Tunis, and a song called Packer Goose.

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1: Duty. 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

0: Okay, thank you. And now, ladies and gentlemen, we are going to play a group of new songs for you. And we hope that you can clearly hear the words, since it's always difficult when you're doing new material and you don't know what the words are. You have to rely on the PA system and the expertise of Harry, the mixer. Now, to give you some clues as to what's going on here, bring the band on down, have a happy voice. This group of songs deals with various political matters in the United States that you may not be aware of. In case you're not, well, I can't explain it all to you, but it's about Pat Robertson and the other television evangelists. First one is called When the Lies So Big.
1: That's a good friend of mine, you know?

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1: Hello.
0: Gentlemen, we're going to do some more old songs now. But there's a surprise. These are not our old songs. Don't worry. You'll have a good time. These are old songs by an English group. Only we changed the words. Some of you might know about Jimmy Swaggart, the American television evangelist, who got caught with a whore in a motel room in New Orleans. Well, folks, that's what these songs are about. Ready?

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No, you won't hear that tonight. Okay, let me introduce you to everybody. Scott Tunis. No, that's Chad Wagner. This is Scott Tunis right here. Scott Tunis on bass. John Smothers on folding chair. Chad Wackerman on drums. Alan Zavad on keyboards. And exotic dancing. Bobby Martin on saxophone, keyboards, French horn, high vocals, and vitamin distribution. And Whale Bar. Speaking of Whale Bar, Mike Willis on Whale Bar. And Ray White on guitar and vocals. Also periodically on Whale Bar and matches. Okay, the show will now officially begin. 1, 2, 3.

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And all of the rest to vote for Wicks to Wentz, and never a partially indeterminate biochemical degradation. 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

0: Now, before we continue, just let me say this. 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A real whale bar.
1: Uh-oh.
0: Did you hurt yourself? Well, here, rub it with this. Don't let me get that. And all of the rest of home for waste to wins, a number of partially determined biochemical degradation. Seek the path. The yellow nozzle of the foaming internal pterogenital lethal hole leads to the atrial thermal terpsichorean agent to menta! And serious leather! Serious chains! Serious clothing! Serious collapsing of folding chairs and whale bars right here live on stage in front row, ladies and gentlemen! From when they come downtown! From the ruins of Cleveland itself! To twist and frilg! Arrogant gesture to the best of what the 20th century has to offer. As you might have noticed, John Smothers is down there right now looking for a virgin with nice breath.
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0: the misery of trickle-down and trendy etiquette. The regal presidential style is simply not one well, but neither has my rags up in the Green Hotel.
1: The Green Hotel!
2: You're in there!
0: The Green Hotel!
2: You're going there!
0: The Green Hotel!
2: You've been there!
0: The Green Hotel! Neither has my rags.

Scott Tunis, John Hagerman, Alan Dickhead Savard, Bobby Barton, Ike Whale Bar Willis, and Ray White. Thanks for coming to the show.

This. Here's some real family entertainment for you, ladies and gentlemen. Thank you.

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0: all the fevers grow. 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
1: Sure do, Bill.
0: Ain't no friends and all the others that hate you. Cause the life you've been leading gotta go. Well, let me straighten you out about this dickhead I know. Get your shoes and socks on, people. This is right around the other side of the stage. Go out.

Scientists call this disease bromidrosis, and well, they should. But us regular folks who might wear a tennis shoe or an occasional big old rubber dick on your head know this exquisite little inconvenience by the name of stink dick. You know that rubber dick was too tired. You couldn't get it off last night. A week went by, and now it's July. You can't get it off, and his girlfriend cried. 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Uh-oh. That rubber dick looks pretty good on your head. 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It's rubber dick, rubber dick. 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Why not? Because a lot of people look like that's what they got sticking off the top of their head anyway. So go all the way. Why not? Live dangerously. It's the 80s. By the time the next 4 years are up, you'll be lucky to have a rubber dick on your head. At least you can be impoverished, but with style. Oh, never mind. Let's have a guitar solo.

Ladies and gentlemen, the tragic true story of Michael Kenyon, the Illinois Enema Bandit.

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Then they'll pull out for the jury folks. And then the dickhead would say, "No dickhead jokes, Bill." 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

0: this rubber dickery. 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
1: Well, leave the dicker to me.
0: Bandit, are you guilty? 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
1: Well, bring the rubber dick right to me.
0: Bandit, are you guilty? Tell me, did you wear this thing during your solo? You know what he said?
2: Must be just what Alan needs. It must be.

8, 12,

Good evening, ladies and gents. Welcome to the Mothers of Invention program for Abidance 1975, which features Napoleon Murphy Brock on tenor sax and lead vocals. The dynamic and partially sequined Andre Lewis on keyboards and things that he blows later in the show. Little skinny Terry Ted Bozio on drums and abject moderation this evening, ladies and gentlemen. And Roy Ralph Moldman

0: And yours truly, David Cassidy on guitar. Well, I have a little message for you, and it goes like this. In the dark, where all the fevers grow, under the water, where the shark bubbles blow. In the morning, by your radio, do the walls sort of close in to suffocate ya? You ain't got no friends, and all the others that hate ya. Does the life you've been leading gotta go? Now tell the truth. Well, let me straighten you out. I'm out of place, I know. Now get your shoes and socks on, people. It's right around the corner, over by the jewelry factory.
1: Out through the night, and the whispering breeze, and through the place where they keep

0: Well, scientists, and probably those people over there too, call this disease bromidrosis. And well, they should. But us regular folks that might wear a tennis shoe or an occasional python know this exquisite little inconvenience by the name of stink foot. How true that is. You know, my python boot was too tight. I couldn't get it off last night. A week went by, now it's July. I finally got that son of a bitch off of my girlfriend cry. You've got stink foot.
1: Stink foot, darling.
0: Yes. 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Well, here, Fido, bring the slippers, little puppy. Yes, Fido, that is such a good dog. Bring them.

And now, another song that deeply involves the canine species. This one has, in this particular song, it's got a dog sucking on some vital part of your mother. And she likes it a lot. The name of this song is Dirty Love.

Everybody here in this audience tonight is interested in one thing. I know this to be true because I found it. Because I'm so wise and highly evolved and everything, I know that all over the world people are interested in only one thing, and that is erotic gratification in one form or another. And that's why we're here tonight to provide vast amounts of transcendental erotic gratification, even in such a place as Providence, Rhode Island. So we're going to gradually build you up into a semi-erotic frenzy with songs that deal with the delicate subject of the boy-girl relationship in contemporary America. Now here's a little mild one. This is a little cheesy one that we have to begin with. It's old and everything, but I'm sure you'll be able to get the message. The name of this song is How Could I Be Such a Fool?

Thank you very much. Now this here is

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And it's a newer piece of material. This one hasn't even been released on an album. It's also a boy-girl situation song. A tender love sort of a theme. The name of the song is Honey, and this does mean you. Honey, don't you want a man like me? One, two, one, two, three.

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Her jokes were dumb, and her favorite sport was hockey in the winter. He was duly impressed and was quick to suggest any sport in the park had to be about the best as he jabbed his elbow.

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Thank you. 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Yes, get 500,000 copies of that sucker on the street by Monday. Thank you. That's the nicest reception that song has ever gotten. Either that or you people need to exercise your mouths a lot. Ladies and gentlemen, if you'll just retain your cosmic exuberance for a quarter of a second so I can explain this next piece of shit to you. This is a song called The Illinois Animal Bandit, and it's a story about a real guy that's operating out of the Midwest. They caught him. Maybe you heard about him. He was written up in Police Gazette and all of the other important magazines. It's been in the papers. What this guy does is he puts on a ski hood and gets a little briefcase that's got an enema bag in it. And he's got a pistol, and he's got a thermometer. And then he sneaks into the homes of college-educated women and at gunpoint ties them up and makes them lie down on their tummy. And then he goes in the bathroom with his little mask and everything and fills up the bag with hot water. And just when they least expect it, he sneaks up on them and it's going in, it's going right on in there. Hey. Anyway. Yay. He pumps those savage little college-educated women up with this terrible hot water and then lets them poot it out later. And then he tightens up his hood a little bit and then runs out. Well, they caught him. The guy's name is Michael Kenyon. He's going to trial. You'll probably be reading some more about it because the important constitutional issue at hand here is, does it constitute rape if you go after a college-educated woman with an enema somewhere in the Midwest? And they might have a little trouble proving that. Some people have maintained that it is rape with a foreign object, but then again, if you can buy this foreign object at the Rexall drugstore, what's the difference? The name of this song is The Illinois Animal Bandit, and it goes like this.

0: You're under arrest. And the judge will have him for a special guest. The DA will order a secret test. And ram his pudgy little thumb in the side of his vest. Pull out a call, for the jury folks. That's you. And the judge will say,
1: no poo-poo jokes.
0: They'll drag in the bandit for all to see, saying, don't nobody ever have a thief. Screaming hot soapy water in the first degree. And the bandit might say,

Now just watch Andre very closely. Notice how deftly he plugs in this instrument, this unnamed electronic instrument. Notice how deftly that he puffs on the little plastic tube that comes out of the instrument, as if it had some pseudo-scientific meaning when the air went into the box with the keys on it. Now just keep your eye on Andre right now. Now what did I tell you?

Napoleon Murphy Brock on tenor sax and lead vocals, ladies and gentlemen. The dynamic Andre Lewis on keyboards. The skinny Terry Ted Bozio on drums. Roy Ralph, Mole Man, Guacamole Estrada on bass. Thank you very much for coming to the concert tonight. We sincerely hope that you're enjoying it, Andrew.

0: change the power source. Again, voting on that.
1: Sorry about the delay, I have to tell you what happened. They're in these decrepit, ancient sort of buildings, they have a problem with electricity, and we're using an awful lot of it here, and when you combine that with your city's occasional 10% cutback, the transformers in the building were overheating because of our program, so rather than have a little fire alert, we thought it would be better to get out of there.
2: Just keep on jamming, though!
1: So, let's just take up where we left off, then. Now this, let me explain this song to you here. This, you might not have seen this before. The name of this song is, well, I won't even tell you the name of it. It has to do with the America's favorite pastime.

0: What's the matter, brother?
1: Come on, brother, you can make it up.
0: Get it together, brother. Just like a policeman. Come on, brother.

0: This is part of America's bicentennial celebration. As you can see, this skit deals with man's inhumanity to man.
1: Yeah.

0: listen.
1: What?
0: Listen.
1: Speak up. What the hell do you want?
0: Wait a minute.
1: What?
0: Any downers?
2: No.
0: Hey, man, come on. God, any downers? Any downers, man? I mean...
2: No.
0: Any downers?
2: Oh, no.
0: Look at here, man. Any stumblers?
2: No.

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Really getting it together.

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I'm sure each and every single one of you out there will agree with me that the universe is really a trip. And as my guru once told me, and I'll always remember these words when my guru turned to me that day. He told me the same thing they told me when I went to Scientology. And what he said was, he said, that'll be $15.

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Yeah, you thought he was a man, but he only was a puffin. No prizes heard, and the night is a result of

it gives me great pleasure to tell you that it was Napoleon Murphy Brock on tenor sax and lead vocals, Andre Lewis on keyboard, Terry Ted Bozio on drums, Roy Ralph Paul Manastrato on bass, and David Cassidy on guitar. And good night, Providence, Rhode Island, wherever you are.

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1: 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And if you don't, we won't play any at all. 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

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I may be vile and pernicious, but you can't look away. I make you think I'm delicious with the stuff that I say. Shit, I'm the best you can get. Have you guessed me yet? Well, I'm the slime oozing out from your TV set. You will obey me while I lead you and eat the garbage that I feed.